0: Nominated as chairman of the Federal Reserve, votes along with the rest of the FOMC to raise interest rates for the first time in 3 years.
1: Inflation remains elevated.
0: Fed Chair Kevin Warsh.
1: The FOMC decided to raise the target range for the federal funds rate by a quarter of a percentage point to 3.75% to 4%.
0: Well, President Trump is not happy, posting online that interest rates should be 1% or less. Meantime, he is heading to Gastonia, North Carolina, to campaign for RNC Chair Michael Whatley in his race for the U.S. Senate.
2: The White House says President Trump will be focusing on restoring law and order while campaigning for Whatley here in his hometown, as crime and public safety have been focal points of Whatley's campaign.
0: Fox News' Madeline Scarpino. 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
2: The September heat wave continues for Thursday and Friday. Highs in the upper 90s to around 100 degrees. There's a slight chance we get a shower or a thunderstorm each day. Most of us will stay dry. Cold front's going to move in over the weekend, especially by late Sunday and Sunday night. That'll increase our storm chances. In the 2 News Weather Center, I'm Chief Meteorologist Michael Sager.
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0: Born and Raised Music Festival 2026, this September 17th, 18th, and 19th. Pryor, Oklahoma turns all the way up. I was the last one to know. Born and Raised Music Festival is back at Rockin' Red Dirt Ranch with a lineup built for the loud and the proud, featuring the Red Clay Strays.
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2: The September heat wave continues for Thursday and Friday, highs in the upper 90s to around 100 degrees. There's a slight chance we get a shower or a thunderstorm each day. Most of us will stay dry. Cold front's going to move in over the weekend, especially by late Sunday and Sunday night. That'll increase our storm chances. In the 2 News Weather Center, I'm Chief Meteorologist Michael Sager.
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10: 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The House passing a bill that targets both Russia and Iran with sanctions.
11: On this vote, the yeas are 262, the nays are 159. The motion is adopted.
10: The measure is named for the late Senator Lindsey Graham, who spent more than a year working on it. It represents the most ambitious effort to support Ukraine since President Trump returned to the White House. A new Fox News poll found a majority of registered voters are negative about the U.S. economy.
12: 77% of the poll's respondents say the economy ranks from fair to poor. And while 44% say their finances are holding steady, 43% say they are falling behind. Voters are blaming the Trump administration, with 63% saying it has made the economy worse.
10: That's Fox's Grinnell Scott. 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
1: 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And now, your official 2 News weather forecast.
2: The September heat wave continues for Thursday and Friday. Highs in the upper 90s to around 100 degrees. There's a slight chance we get a shower or a thunderstorm each day. Most of us will stay dry. Cold front's going to move in over the weekend, especially by late Sunday and Sunday night. That'll increase our storm chances. In the 2 News Weather Center, I'm Chief Meteorologist Michael Sager.
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0: 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And now, your official 2 News weather forecast.
1: The September heat wave continues for Thursday and Friday. Highs in the upper 90s to around 100 degrees. There's a slight chance we get a shower or a thunderstorm each day. Most of us will stay dry. Cold front's going to move in over the weekend, especially by late Sunday and Sunday night. That'll increase our storm chances. In the 2 News Weather Center, I'm Chief Meteorologist Michael Sager.
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1: Fox News, I'm Carmen Roberts. The Federal Reserve raised its key interest rate today for the first time in 3 years, going against President Trump's demands to cut rates.
2: Inflation has remained above the Fed's 2% target for more than 5 years. The Fed predicts PCE inflation to be 3.7% this year.
1: Fox Business's Connor Hanson. The House gives final approval to a strong Russian sanctions bill designed by then-Senator Lindsey Graham to punish top importers of Russian oil and gas.
3: This strengthens economic sanctions against Russia to put maximum pressure on Vladimir Putin's war machine.
1: Speaker Mike Johnson, President Trump's expected to sign the bill. And Texas carries out its fifth execution, putting to death LaJames Norman tonight for the murder of three people in 2005. 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
2: The September heat wave continues for Thursday and Friday. Highs in the upper 90s to around 100 degrees. There's a slight chance we get a shower or a thunderstorm each day. Most of us will stay dry. Cold front's going to move in over the weekend, especially by late Sunday and Sunday night. That'll increase our storm chances. In the 2 News Weather Center, I'm Chief Meteorologist Michael Sager.
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0: 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And now, your official 2 News weather forecast.
1: The September heat wave continues for Thursday and Friday. Highs in the upper 90s to around 100 degrees. There's a slight chance we get a shower or a thunderstorm each day. Most of us will stay dry. Cold front's going to move in over the weekend, especially by late Sunday and Sunday night. That'll increase our storm chances. In the 2 News Weather Center, I'm Chief Meteorologist Michael Sager.
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1: Fox News, I'm Ted Lindner. The Federal Reserve voting unanimously to raise interest rates by a quarter point today. Federal Reserve Chair Kevin Warsh.
2: Job gains have kept pace with the workforce, and the unemployment rate has changed little. But inflation remains elevated.
1: Most of the Federal Reserve members say they expect to see at least one more rate hike before the end of the year. The Kennedy Center Board of Trustees voting this week to close for 2 years after a judge blocked it from naming it after the president. Speaking to reporters outside Air Force One, he claims it was losing money for years.
3: I'm the one capable of fixing it and then have to subsidize it for years to come because you will lose with the Kennedy Center. They were losing hundreds of millions of dollars and sometimes hundreds of millions. This is before I got involved.
1: The president previously claimed the center fell into disrepair. The board approved a $285 million renovation plan. 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

0: 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And now, your official 2 News weather forecast.
1: The September heat wave continues for Thursday and Friday. Highs in the upper 90s to around 100 degrees. There's a slight chance we get a shower or a thunderstorm each day. Most of us will stay dry. Cold front's going to move in over the weekend, especially by late Sunday and Sunday night. That'll increase our storm chances. In the 2 News Weather Center, I'm Chief Meteorologist Michael Sager.
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0: 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And now, your official 2 News weather forecast.
1: The September heat wave continues for Thursday and Friday. Highs in the upper 90s to around 100 degrees. There's a slight chance we get a shower or a thunderstorm each day. Most of us will stay dry. Cold front's going to move in over the weekend, especially by late Sunday and Sunday night. That'll increase our storm chances. In the 2 News Weather Center, I'm Chief Meteorologist Michael Sager.
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7: 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We come from different neighborhoods, different backgrounds. We have different experiences. 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Everyone deserves to be heard. 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
1: Fox News, I'm Sue Gussman. The Fed raises interest rates for the first time in 3 years. The man nominated by President Trump to chair the panel, voting along with other members to approve it unanimously.
2: Inflation remains elevated.
1: That is Fed Chairman Kevin Warsh. The Fed's move will amount to higher rates to borrowing money and higher returns for people earning money on their savings. President Trump holding a rally in Gaston County, North Carolina tonight, warning Americans about what's to come if Democrats win the midterms.
3: If we lose, you're going to lose your border. You're going to lose your tax cuts. You're going to lose your wealth, and our country is going to go through hell. And we're going to be a laughing stock all over the world, just as we were 2 years ago. We were a laughing stock all over the world. So on Election Day, November 3rd, vote to defeat the Democrats.
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1: The September heat wave continues for Thursday and Friday. Highs in the upper 90s to around 100 degrees. There's a slight chance we get a shower or a thunderstorm each day. Most of us will stay dry. Cold front's going to move in over the weekend, especially by late Sunday and Sunday night. That'll increase our storm chances. In the 2 News Weather Center, I'm Chief Meteorologist Michael Sager.
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1: The September heat wave continues for Thursday and Friday. Highs in the upper 90s to around 100 degrees. There's a slight chance we get a shower or a thunderstorm each day. Most of us will stay dry. Cold front's going to move in over the weekend, especially by late Sunday and Sunday night. That'll increase our storm chances. In the 2 News Weather Center, I'm Chief Meteorologist Michael Sager.
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0: 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And now, your official 2 News weather forecast.
1: The September heat wave continues for Thursday and Friday. Highs in the upper 90s to around 100 degrees. There's a slight chance we get a shower or a thunderstorm each day. Most of us will stay dry. Cold front's going to move in over the weekend, especially by late Sunday and Sunday night. That'll increase our storm chances. In the 2 News Weather Center, I'm Chief Meteorologist Michael Sager.
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0: 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And now, your official 2 News weather forecast.
1: The September heat wave continues for Thursday and Friday. Highs in the upper 90s to around 100 degrees. There's a slight chance we get a shower or a thunderstorm each day. Most of us will stay dry. Cold front's going to move in over the weekend, especially by late Sunday and Sunday night. That'll increase our storm chances. In the 2 News Weather Center, I'm Chief Meteorologist Michael Sager.
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1: The September heat wave continues for Thursday and Friday. Highs in the upper 90s to around 100 degrees. There's a slight chance we get a shower or a thunderstorm each day. Most of us will stay dry. Cold front's going to move in over the weekend, especially by late Sunday and Sunday night. That'll increase our storm chances. In the 2 News Weather Center, I'm Chief Meteorologist Michael Sager.
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0: 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And now, your official 2 News weather forecast.
1: The September heat wave continues for Thursday and Friday. Highs in the upper 90s to around 100 degrees. There's a slight chance we get a shower or a thunderstorm each day. Most of us will stay dry. Cold front's going to move in over the weekend, especially by late Sunday and Sunday night. That'll increase our storm chances. In the 2 News Weather Center, I'm Chief Meteorologist Michael Sager.
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0: 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And now, your official 2 News weather forecast.
1: The September heat wave continues for Thursday and Friday. Highs in the upper 90s to around 100 degrees. There's a slight chance we get a shower or a thunderstorm each day. Most of us will stay dry. Cold front's going to move in over the weekend, especially by late Sunday and Sunday night. That'll increase our storm chances. In the 2 News Weather Center, I'm Chief Meteorologist Michael Sager.
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0: 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And now, your official 2 News weather forecast.
1: The September heat wave continues for Thursday and Friday. Highs in the upper 90s to around 100 degrees. There's a slight chance we get a shower or a thunderstorm each day. Most of us will stay dry. Cold front's going to move in over the weekend, especially by late Sunday and Sunday night. That'll increase our storm chances. In the 2 News Weather Center, I'm Chief Meteorologist Michael Sager.
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0: 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And now, your official 2 News weather forecast.
1: The September heat wave continues for Thursday and Friday. Highs in the upper 90s to around 100 degrees. There's a slight chance we get a shower or a thunderstorm each day. Most of us will stay dry. Cold front's going to move in over the weekend, especially by late Sunday and Sunday night. That'll increase our storm chances. In the 2 News Weather Center, I'm Chief Meteorologist Michael Sager.
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0: 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And now, your official 2 News weather forecast.
1: The September heat wave continues for Thursday and Friday. Highs in the upper 90s to around 100 degrees. There's a slight chance we get a shower or a thunderstorm each day. Most of us will stay dry. Cold front's going to move in over the weekend, especially by late Sunday and Sunday night. That'll increase our storm chances. In the 2 News Weather Center, I'm Chief Meteorologist Michael Sager.
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0: 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And now, your official 2 News weather forecast.
1: The heat hangs on through Friday with highs near 100 and near record temps possible. Fire weather concerns increase Saturday with stronger winds and drier air. Then, rain chances rise Sunday as a cold front brings much cooler temperatures next week with highs in the 80s. From the 2 News Weather Center, I'm meteorologist Annie Brown.
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0: 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And now, your official 2 News weather forecast.
1: The heat hangs on through Friday with highs near 100 and near record temps possible. Fire weather concerns increase Saturday with stronger winds and drier air. Then rain chances rise Sunday as a cold front brings much cooler temperatures next week with highs in the 80s. From the 2 News Weather Center, I'm meteorologist Annie Brown.
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0: 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And now, your official 2 News weather forecast.
1: The heat hangs on through Friday with highs near 100 and near record temps possible. Fire weather concerns increase Saturday with stronger winds and drier air. Then rain chances rise Sunday as a cold front brings much cooler temperatures next week with highs in the 80s. From the 2 News Weather Center, I'm meteorologist Annie Brown.
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1: Hello, this is Dierks Bentley. No, I'm just kidding. Hey, it's Dierks Bentley. You've been saying it right.
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0: 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And now, your official 2 News weather forecast.
1: The heat hangs on through Friday with highs near 100 and near record temps possible. Fire weather concerns increase Saturday with stronger winds and drier air. Then rain chances rise Sunday as a cold front brings much cooler temperatures next week with highs in the 80s. From the 2 News Weather Center, I'm meteorologist Annie Brown.
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3: 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Everyone deserves to be heard. 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
1: He's a ranch hand in a pinch, man. 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
3: News. I'm CJ Papa. President Trump pitching voters in North Carolina.
4: So on Election Day, November 3rd, vote to defeat the Democrats.
3: He was in Gastonia drumming up support for a Republican Senate candidate. That's Michael Whatley. He was running against the Democrat former governor, Roy Cooper. The danger of artificial intelligence front and center heading into the midterms.
5: Senator Bernie Sanders held a briefing on AI with industry experts. And one of those panelists says lawmakers have perhaps a year to rein in AI. Sanders indicates he and other lawmakers are considering legislation to form a regulatory agency for AI similar to the FDA.
3: Fox's Madeline Rivera, President Trump pushes back on that idea. A new Fox News poll shows Democrats hold a double-digit lead on handling large AI data centers. 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
6: News on the Radio Oklahoma News Network. I'm Trey Davis. Legislators looked at classroom discipline and heard from current educators about the evolving landscape from emotional spiraling to extremely disruptive behavior. Edmond School's behavior interventionist Siawana Davis calls it individualizing each student.
7: Sometimes all it takes is that person that wraps around them to go in and check to help mitigate some of those behaviors.
6: Lawmakers heard from several educational experts that one-size-zero-tolerance policies don't work in today's disciplinary framework. A Supreme Court ruling this week means Oklahoma's voting system remains unchanged. State Election Board Secretary Paul Zirak says the system is safe. The deadline to register to vote in the November midterm election is October 9th. Manna Air Delivery is teaming up with the Tulsa Fire Department to expand access to medical supplies and life-saving emergency response resources. A demonstration is set for Tulsa Tech Lemley Memorial Campus next week. Trey Davis on the Radio Oklahoma News Network.
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11: 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It's officially past 6 a.m. and it's Thursday morning here on Rise and Shine. My name's Michi.
12: Ah, you said Rise and Shine in the name. I was just going to tell them to rise and shine. But yeah, it's going to be a great day. It's Thursday. It's Blur's Day. It's whatever you want to call it.
11: Mm-hmm.
12: What do you call it again?
11: Friday Eve.
12: That's right. But Ronnie Bowen says, ain't that a drink? On Lakes Country 102.1.
11: As we're live from the NSU studios.

0: That there's Stripes and Stars by John Swatner. This is Rise and Shine. Can you believe he's a veteran? Would you believe that?
1: I would.
0: Yeah, he'd write that song. Great song, John.
1: I just only knew that because I remember him telling me at the T3R.
0: Yeah, plus he looks like one. Even if you, yeah, anyway, I don't know what that means.
1: I don't either.
0: He just carries himself in a way.
1: Okay.
0: He's very respectful.
1: Right.
0: Anyway,
1: on.
0: NSU Studios, Rise and Shine. That's Michi. I'm Brendan. I just did a lot of talking.
1: And we're going to keep the music rolling so we can stop talking. So coming up next will be Pull Some Strings by Breakfield, all here on, like he said, Lakes Country 102.1.

0: That's Tracy Bird tackling some serious subjects with Watermelon Crawl. This is Rise and Shine from the NSU studios. My name is Brendan.
1: Have you tackled that serious subject yet?
0: Hey, listen, this is a morning show.
1: That's a great way to avoid it. All right. Well, it is time for us to let you know that it's officially the 17th day of September already.
0: That's true. And it's also the 260th day of the year then.
1: Yes, meaning there's 105 days left until the new year.
0: That's a fun math problem. Anybody can do that one. 260, 105, 365. Sunrise coming 7:04 in the a.m.
1: And setting at 7:23.
0: You've got fun things to look forward to this weekend, including the Tahlequah Farmers Market. They're there in the pavilion off Morgan Street, 8 a.m. to noon.
1: Yes, sir. You can also go and hang out with the Humane Society of Cherokee County on Saturdays and Sundays from 10 a.m. to noon, either choosing to walk some dogs or play with some kitties and adult cats in a climate-controlled room.
0: Yeah, note there, you'll have to go to the farmer's market a little early to get both those in. But if you miss the farmer's market, you got a second chance on Tuesdays at the Rider's Market over in Hobart. They do that from 3:30 to 6:30, and like I said, Tuesdays.
1: And one thing I do want to note is that on Tuesdays, you actually have the high school coaches show that will take place very shortly after that finishing time of the Hobart Writers Market. So I believe it's going to be 7 o'clock on Tuesdays is the high school one.
0: Sounds like a nice thing to drive home to.
1: Just saying, you know? All right, well, that's all we have so far for this break. Coming up next will be the 2 News weather forecast, so we can stay up to date on today's weather. And then, of course, it looks like more music. We have Luke Combs. Beer never broke my heart.
0: I don't believe him. 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
4: The heat hangs on through Friday with highs near 100 and near record temps possible. Fire weather concerns increase Saturday with stronger winds and drier air. Then rain chances rise Sunday as a cold front brings much cooler temperatures next week with highs in the 80s. From the 2 News Weather Center, I'm meteorologist Annie Brown.
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0: That's Dustin Lynch with Easy to Love. This is Rise and Shine from the NSU Studios. My name is Brendan.
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2: The Senate Committee on Ag, Nutrition, and Forestry took a pivotal step yesterday by advancing the Agricultural Act of 2026 out of committee. The party line vote breaks a legislative stalemate that stalled the package in August and sets the stage for full Senate floor consideration as the current Farm Bill extension approaches its September 30th expiration. For Oklahoma farmers and ranchers navigating elevated input costs, prolonged drought cycles, and volatile commodity markets, the committee's action signals movement towards long-awaited policy updates not overhauled since all the way back in 2018. The Senate committee's package, dubbed Farm Bill 2.0, incorporates several critical provisions aimed directly at production agriculture across the southern plains, including strengthened safety net and risk management, livestock and drought protections, crop insurance protections, and biofuel market access. The measure advanced following the return of Senator Mitch McConnell to Capitol Hill, restoring the panel's 12-1 Republican majority needed to move the legislation forward after an August markup ended in deadlock. Committee Chair John Bozeman pushed the package through despite continued party line divisions over Supplemental Nutrition Assistance Program, or SNAP, administrative cost-sharing requirements, and program spending. While Wednesday's vote represents the furthest the Senate has advanced a comprehensive farm bill draft this cycle, there are significant hurdles that remain before a bill reaches the president's desk. You have to have a full Senate vote. Package must secure floor time across a 60-vote threshold to overcome procedural filibusters. A House-Senate conference, if passed by the full Senate, lawmakers must reconcile the measure with the House's previous passed bill. And then also that September 30th deadline. With the 2018 Farm Bill extension expiring at the end of the month, ag leaders continue urging congressional leadership to prioritize a final deal or prepare another stopgap measure to avoid lapsing critical dairy and commodity provisions.
5: That's our latest farm and ranch news. I'm Casey Shepard on the Radio Oklahoma Ag Network.
6: 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It's our motivation. 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We are a part of our community. 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

0: Whammy. That's Good Old Girls by Sandy June. This is Rise and Shine from NSU Studios. My name is Brendan, and it's time for some shout-outs, y'all. It's the end of the 6 o'clock hour, excuse me, and I like to do a little bit of shout-outs right now. First, while my co-host has stepped out of the room, I want to go ahead and shout her out. If you see Michi doing any of her other jobs, give her a high five. She's been awesome, and if you've enjoyed me on the radio here, it's not the same without her around. I also want to thank the other folks I get to work with, Margaret, Cindy, Danny, Sherry. Sherry, thanks for getting me this job. Gail, of course, thank you for owning the station and making it such a wonderful place to work. Shell and Ron over in Muskogee, along with Ryan Diamond, and then you got the guys on Billy Country, Maverick, Doug York, A, and Jason Mathis. I want to shout out the listeners, too. Thank you guys for making this such a fun year. It has been officially a year about a week ago that I've gotten to be W2 whatever at Lakes Country, and it's been so much fun. We're going to get back to the music after the break, a little bit of Kane Brown with Women on Lakes Country 102.1.
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3: The heat hangs on through Friday with highs near 100 and near record temps possible. Fire weather concerns increase Saturday with stronger winds and drier air. Then rain chances rise Sunday as a cold front brings much cooler temperatures next week with highs in the 80s. From the 2 News Weather Center, I'm meteorologist Annie Brown.
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10: 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From Green Country Funeral Home, 918-458-5055. Charles Young, age 98, passed away September 11th. Visitation is Tuesday, September 15th from 9 to 8 p.m. at Green Country Funeral Home. A funeral service will be held at Green Country Funeral Home on Wednesday, September 16th at 10 a.m. Interment is to follow at Sellers Mission Cemetery. From Kester Family Funeral Service, 918-410-0081. Marilyn Russell, age 89, passed away September 10th. A chapel service will be held at 2 p.m. on Monday, September 22nd, and burial is at Stillwell City Cemetery. Irene Proctor, age 56, passed away September 22nd. A graveside service will be held at 1 p.m. on Thursday, September 17th at the Oak Ridge Cemetery. Daryl Self, age 62, passed away September 13th. A memorial service will be held Friday, September 18th at 1 p.m. at the New Life Church. From Reed Culver Funeral Home, 918-456-0533. Betty Anderson, age 78, passed away Tuesday, September 8th. A funeral service will be held Wednesday, September 16th at 10 p.m. at the Reed Culver Chapel. Interment is to follow at Ross Cemetery in Park Hill. Visitation will be Tuesday, September 15th from 5 to 7 p.m. at Reed Culver Funeral Home. Randy Kay, age 71, passed away Saturday, August 29th. A memorial service will be held Saturday, September 26th at the Four Corners Church in Locust Grove. Committal service is Tuesday, September 29th at 10 a.m. at Fort Gibson National Cemetery. Marvin Christie, age 63, passed away Monday, September 7th. Services are pending. Terrence Robinson, age 82, passed away Sunday, August 30th. Services are pending. Cheryl Thompson, age 54, passed away Friday, September 11th. Services are pending. Billy Allen, age 88, passed away September 11th. Services are pending. Michael Bray, age 36, passed away September 13th. Services are pending. Pamela Elk, age 66, passed away September 13th. Services are pending. This concludes your announcements for today.
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1: News. I'm Gianna Gelosi. President Trump expected to bring together top tech leaders with Chinese President Xi Jinping next week as the AI debate heats up, with some pushing to keep moving forward while others call for a pause over safety concerns. Fox's Madeline Rivera.
2: Yesterday, Senator Bernie Sanders held a briefing on AI with industry experts, and one of those panelists says lawmakers have perhaps a year to rein in AI.
3: It's something like a little Chernobyl, this Hugging Face accident, where a lot of AIs escaped the bans that were put on them. These were rogue agents.
1: Meantime, for the first time in 3 years, the Federal Reserve is raising its benchmark interest rate by a quarter of a percentage point, part of an effort to cool inflation. Affordability remains a top priority for Americans ahead of the midterms. That, according to a new Fox News poll. 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
4: News from the Radio Oklahoma News Network, I'm Ann Roberts. The Great State Fair of Oklahoma kicks off this morning, and it's going to be one of, if not the hottest start ever. And as Ken Johnson reports, caution is needed during these extremely hot days.
5: If you get asked, is it hot enough for you? You probably have been answering yes. EMSA issues its 7th medical heat alert for the Oklahoma City metro area. The announcement comes after responding to 5 heat-related emergency calls within the past 24 hours. So far, EMSA has responded to 56 heat-related incidents, with 41 patients transported to hospitals.
4: Well, here are some times to remember about the State Fair. Public activities open at 10 a.m. each day. The Carnival in Midway open at 11 a.m. Monday and weekends, and 1 p.m. Tuesday through Friday. The fair runs through September 27th. From the Radio Oklahoma News Network, I'm Ann Roberts.
6: Through the Wheat Checkoff, the Oklahoma Wheat Commission supports the efforts of wheat breeder Dr. Brett Carver and his wheat breeding team at OSU as they develop new varieties for Oklahoma and the Southern Great Plains. The newest release just announced, Wyatt.
7: The genetics will sound familiar. Half of it is Smith's Gold, because the other half is very different. And so this is coming from Romania. The Eastern European wheat sector, that is so important to us. That genetics just fits the Great Plains, particularly the southern and central Great Plains, extremely well. I remember seeing the first set of progenies that came from that cross, and I thought, my gosh, this is just heads and shoulders visually above everything else.
6: Dr. Carver says Wyatt has tremendous yield potential.
7: You know, we need to continue to increase that yield potential so farmers still have that competitive edge.
6: The Oklahoma Wheat Commission, working hard for Oklahoma wheat producers.
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0: That's Caitlin Butt singing Never Really Mine. This is Rise and Shine from the NSU Studios. My name is Brendan.
1: And I am Michi. And something that you guys should know about Miss Caitlin Butts is that she's actually going to be having a new album come out on the 30th of October.
0: Woo, that's not very far away. Like 45, 46, 47 days.
1: The countdown is on.
0: There you go. Here's Pickin' and Grinnin' by Luke Craig on Lake Street 102.1.
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0: That's Darius Rucker with Radio. We are Rise and Shine, live from the NSU studios. My name's Michi.
1: And I'm Brendan.
0: And it's time for Brendan's Get Out of Here story.
1: Okay, as you study books, it goes like this. Okay. Florida driver was a little too focused on staying fresh when he should have been more focused on staying on the road. Yeah, the Florida Highway Patrol says a 22-year-old man from Auburndale crashed his pickup truck on the Polk Parkway near Lakeland while applying deodorant while driving.
0: No.
1: Yeah, troopers say the truck struck a crash pad and ended up perched on a concrete barrier wall, almost like a teeter-totter. Nobody was hurt. In a follow-up that only Florida could provide, troopers confirmed the deodorant was a stick, not a spray. Authorities say the crash is a reminder that distracted driving can include more than just cell phones.
0: That is definitely true. I don't know if he just smelled himself and the car ride and was like, woo! he thought he needed to reapply. But listen, if he was in the car alone, who cares? Just get to your destination and arrive safely.
1: Yeah, just maybe wait a little bit. You know, I don't know. Get better at driving. Maybe 22 is not enough practice. I don't know.
0: Oh, my goodness gracious.
1: I don't know. I do stuff while driving. I've lived. I'm confused.
0: I'm not condoning any distracted driver behavior, but whenever I was growing up and, you know, I had people driving me around because I'm a child, my aunt, she was a pro, and I mean a pro, at applying the mascara, the makeup, the eyeshadow, the whole thing. She was just, and singing the songs and not smoking some not so nice things.
1: As a fella, I've definitely been in a car with a few ladies that are up to that business. It's pretty crazy.
0: It was crazy. I was like, how do you know where we're going? But it's like the back of their hand.
1: Somehow in the middle of a conversation also.
0: Yeah. Yes.
1: With their eye all messed up.
0: Uh-huh. Mm-hmm. And she was also the type that wouldn't play a song all the way through, but that's besides the
1: point.
0: That's
1: frustrating. Finish the song, Linda.
0: It was.
1: All right,
0: that's it.
1: That's your get out of here.
0: Mm-hmm. The 2 News weather forecast will provide today's weather, and then we have Brooks and Dunn afterwards.
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3: 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And now, your official 2 News weather forecast.
4: The heat hangs on through Friday with highs near 100 and near record temps possible. Fire weather concerns increase Saturday with stronger winds and drier air. Then rain chances rise Sunday as a cold front brings much cooler temperatures next week with highs in the 80s. From the 2 News Weather Center, I'm meteorologist Annie Brown.
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0: That was John Morgan with Kid Myself. We are Rise and Shine, live from the NSU studios. I'm Michi.
1: Hey, Michi. I'm Brendan.
0: It is time for some local sports, and we're starting off with stuff that's happening tonight. It is going to be the NSU men's soccer team at Newman. That's a 7 o'clock start on the road in Wichita, Kansas.
1: Yep, and the games continue Friday, September the 18th. NSU women's takes on Northwest Missouri. That's a 3 p.m. start in Maryville, Missouri.
0: Yes, sir, and it looks like the volleyball team is also going to have a match against Missouri Southern for a 6 p.m. start, but right here in Tahlequah.
1: Yep, and don't forget, you got the NSU Darren Cheverini Coaches Show on Friday nights at 6 p.m. right here on KEOK.
0: And then it's time for some Friday night football. And the following games will be kickoff of 7 o'clock. So we're starting with the Tahlequah Tigers taking on Sepulpa. They will be at the Keys High School for this week. And you'll hear that on just KEOK, right?
1: Yeah, I believe so, because we've got bye weeks for the Sequoia Indians, the Stillwell Indians, and the Keys Cougars. But you can catch the Muskogee Roughers playing Choctaw at home in Muskogee on KTFX.
0: Beautiful. And then more stuff is happening on September 19th, which is Saturday this weekend. The NSU men's soccer team is going against Fort Hays State on the road in Hays, Kansas for a 1 p.m. start.
1: Then you've got NSU volleyball. They're taking on Central Missouri. That's a 2 p.m. start right here at home in Tahlequah.
0: And then it looks like the Cowboys, the Oklahoma State University, is taking on Murray State at home. That'll be a 6 p.m. start in Stillwater and on KTLQ.
1: Yeah, they'll start broadcasting early pregame stuff at 4 p.m. for that. And OU is taking on New Mexico at home in Norman. That's a 6:30 start on KTFX, but they're going to start that broadcast at 3:30.
0: And then it's Northeastern State University at Northern Colorado for a 6 p.m. broadcast start, but a 7 p.m. kickoff. And that'll be on in Greeley, Colorado, if I said that correctly.
1: And yeah.
0: Go ahead.
1: Sorry, they're going to be on KEOK trying to go 4-0.
0: Mm-hmm. That's right.
1: Pretty exciting stuff. That's why I interrupted you like a Rudy.
0: And that's all we have so far for local sports. More to come up on the Sports Flash, and then more music afterwards as well.
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2: 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Dallas Cowboys of football, a former Cowboy and linebacker Kenneth Murray. He has found a new job, but he's staying in the state of Texas as he is joining the Houston Texans practice squad. The Texans have some depth issues at linebacker. Murray is a Houston native. He started at middle linebacker for the Cowboys last year, finishing with 81 tackles, 4 tackles for loss, 3 quarterback hits, and also 2 pass breakups. Cowboys are going to host Washington coming up on Sunday. Your college football schedule for Saturday, Oklahoma. They are going to play host to New Mexico. Oklahoma State, they are hosting Murray State on Saturday. And Tulsa is going to host East Texas A&M. 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I'm Matt Pauley with the Sports Flash on Lakes Country 102.1.
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1: Oh, you want a break?
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0: That's Good Time by William Clark Green. This is Rise and Shine from NSU Studios. My name is Brendan.
1: And I am Michi. It is time to finish off the 7 o'clock hour with some holidays today, and the first one being National Pet Bird Day.
0: I have never had a pet bird. Have you had a pet bird?
1: No, I have not had a pet bird, but I have been around people who do have pet birds, and there was this one, a girl in high school that I took some prom pictures with. Her grandmother was the one taking the pictures and had a parrot just flying around little, because she didn't clip the wings.
0: Pretty.
1: Mm-hmm. Yes, they are very pretty. Mm-hmm. And I hope that, they live to 70 years with some of them.
0: Yeah, you need to make that's probably why I haven't had a bird. It's kind of a commitment issue.
1: It's like a turtle.
0: I haven't lived in the same house that long. Like, no.
1: You haven't been alive that long.
0: Yeah, well, definitely not that. It's also International Country Music Day.
1: Let's go country music.
0: Shout out to us and Doug over there doing his thing and Ron over that way and everybody around the country doing it.
1: Well, I also just think that, sometimes music bonds people across the sea, across different regions and things like that, and then they can all connect through the baseline of music. And we do have some international country stars. One I'm immediately thinking of is Keith Urban.
0: There you go. Yeah, and I was thinking, I saw a story one time report that the statistics are kind of weird, that country music becomes popular in a country when the population becomes more urban. So it's when they move away from the city, or when they move to the city, sorry, and away from the country.
1: Interesting.
0: Call it nostalgia, maybe. Smithsonian Day.
1: Yeah, you had some information about that. I think you said they were in D.C., right?
0: Yeah, they're in D.C., and they are free. They're donation-based. So if you feel a little pressure to give some money, you can. But if you want to just check it out, go check it out. And it's very hard to see all of it. There's too much. There's like a whole street of them.
1: Oh, okay.
0: The whole situation.
1: Looks like I'm missing out.
0: The zoo's the Smithsonian. You just run into it. There's no gate.
1: Oh, okay. It just bleeds into the other.
0: There's just
1: part?
0: People running through the neighborhood through the zoo. Yeah, it's totally crazy. And there's, National Professional House Cleaners Day.
1: Thank you to those people who do those jobs, especially the ones who are doing the really hard cleans sometimes. I like to watch those types of videos on social media where they do these free cleans for people in specific situations, like a family member passed away, so on and so forth.
0: Some of the time-lapse stuff where they do the payback for the...
1: Yeah.
0: I like that guy. What's the dude that does the mowing lawns
1: SB.
0: Thing too? Yeah, I've seen that guy too.
1: Mm-hmm.
0: Well, that's cool. If you're somebody that cleans houses out there, though, if you want to come on and talk or do some advertising, you might think about it.
1: Yeah. All right, guys. That's all we have so far for some holidays today on Thursday. So we're going to go into the 2 News weather forecast break, and then it looks like more music afterwards.
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2: The heat hangs on through Friday with highs near 100 and near record temps possible. Fire weather concerns increase Saturday with stronger winds and drier air. Then rain chances rise Sunday as a cold front brings much cooler temperatures next week with highs in the 80s. From the 2 News Weather Center, I'm meteorologist Annie Brown.
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0: Yeah, we're celebrating NSU's exciting partnership with Regent Bank Amphitheater.
1: And getting you fired up for Homecoming 2026.
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1: All on September 29th.
0: At NSU. We'll be there. Will you?
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10: Fox News, I'm CJ Papa. The war in Iran approaching 7 months, but could it come to a close soon?
11: Reports indicate President Trump will hold a meeting with Gulf leaders on the sidelines of the UN General Assembly later this month to discuss the war with Iran. We do know this comes after President Trump said on Wednesday he hopes the war will end soon, adding that Iran wants to make a deal.
10: Fox's Trey Inks in Tel Aviv. Canadian Prime Minister Mark Carney addressing EU lawmakers in France earlier says we welcome this ambition. That's if it becomes the first associate member of the European Union.
12: Deepen those roots, widen this canopy, and grow a transatlantic forest under which our citizens can flourish.
10: Diesel rising 8 cents overnight, stopping at a new record, $6.39 a gallon. That from AAA. 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
15: News from the Radio Oklahoma News Network, I'm Ann Roberts. The Coger Fire Department confirms 9 homes have been destroyed in the Gracemont fire that has also burned around 3,000 acres. The fire has also destroyed fire equipment and continues to burn this morning. The Binger community is helping support firefighters. Donations are being collected at the Longview Church. They are taking bottled water, Gatorade, and money to help with fuel costs. Financial donations can be made through Legacy Bank in Binger to support firefighters, and a separate fund to help families impacted by the fire has also been established. Burn bans continue to be in effect across most of the state. Oklahoma's mail-in voting system will remain the same now that the U.S. Supreme Court has ruled to keep a block in place on the changes President Trump wants. The deadline for registering for the November election is October 9th. From the Radio Oklahoma News Network, I'm Ann Roberts.
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1: We have made it to a brand new hour here on Rise and Shine. My name is Michi.
0: And my name is Brendan.
1: And we're live from the NSU studios, ready to get you started once again with another hour of music, content, and a whole lot more.
0: Yep, let's play some local guys. What did you were you going to tell them?
1: Yes, I wanted you to say the name of the band first.
0: Oh, it's Jason Scott and the High Heat.
1: And they're actually going to be performing at Born and Raised at 4:05 tonight.
0: Whoa. Here's Highway Robbery on Lakes Country 102.1.

0: That's Love is Stronger Than Pride by Ricochet. This is Rise and Shine from the NSU Studios. My name's Brendan.
1: And I am Michi. It is time for Take Me Downtown, and we're starting off with the NSU Playhouse. They're having their 40th annual performing arts series this entire year, but I'm just going to talk about the first one. It's actually happening tonight. It is Two Wings to Heaven, the Bessie Coleman story. If you are interested in wanting some tickets, all you got to do is go to their website at nsuplayhouse.ludus.com. Ludus is spelled L-U-D-U-S.
0: There you go. And I'm not trying to be a one-upper. Tahlequah Community Playhouse, 53 seasons.
1: Okay.
0: Yeah, the Tahlequah Community Playhouse, also an opportunity to go see some live shows. They're doing You're a Good Band, Charlie Brown. It's based on the Charlie Schulz comic strip we're also familiar with, Peanuts, books, music, and lyric by Clark Gesner, additional dialogue by Michael Mayer, and additional music and lyrics by Andrew Lipa. I can read, I promise. Mm-hmm. I do it every day. The music is directed by Bryn Smith. You've already missed the first weekend, but you've still got a chance to see it. It's the 18th and the 20th this weekend at the Shawnee Street Theater, 315 East Shawnee.
1: First Presbyterian Church, yes, 315 East Shawnee. I don't know, but it looks like Friday and Saturday are the show times at 7:30, and then there's a Sunday show at 2 o'clock. You cannot get the dinner and a show tickets because that already passed. You needed to make a reservation yesterday by 5 p.m. So now you can only purchase show-only tickets, so it's $15, and then students, it's $10 for you. But you can go to, it looks like, tcpok.com to the tickets tab. You can also go say hi to the ladies at the Morris Krager Florist or Vivid Boutique and Scrubs, or if you would like to call on the phone, 539-234-9444.
0: See, I think I just slipped into a time warp. There used to be a Shawnee Street Theater.
1: Oh.
0: I don't know what happened. Yeah, it's where that church is. It's all not there. Anyway, we also have Oaks Wagon looking to come up. That's on October the 3rd. And if you're looking to be a vendor, they are taking applications now. They're looking for artists, crystal healing stones, vintage or era-related clothing, decor, organic nature producers, vintage automobile memorabilia. But if you think your stuff would look good next to a Volkswagen, they're looking for you.
1: And all you got to do is go to Tahlequahmainstreet.com/Oakswagon. The last thing that we are going to mention for Take Me Downtown is that the Tahlequah Public Library is celebrating library card sign up month and our patrons in a big way. So we have been doing it the last 2 years. This will be our third year now, doing Spark Fest. That is the last Saturday of the month. We're going to have all sorts of musical events happening because this year's theme is hitting all of the right notes.
0: There you go. Did I hear you discussing that BJ O'Shea would be around?
1: Yes, she is on the schedule for Saturday. So you can go straight to the circulation desk to pick up the list of events that's going to be happening and which artists are going to be performing, because we're going to end the day with some punk pop, punk rock
0: nice
1: bands.
0: Good. Shout out to BJ O'Shea. I haven't seen her since like the granny days.
1: Well, you should show up and see her there.
0: There you go.
1: All right, guys. We're also going to be having some karaoke that day, too. So if you want to just like, you know, go and sing some 9 to 5 with me, I will be there manning the karaoke stage. I say it like there's really a stage, but it's just an area.
0: Go see her. It'll be fun.
1: It will be fun. And that is Take Me Downtown. More come up after the 2 News weather forecast break.
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4: Lakes Country 102.1, and now your official 2 News weather forecast. The heat hangs on through Friday with highs near 100 and near record temps possible. Fire weather concerns increase Saturday with stronger winds and drier air. Then rain chances rise Sunday as a cold front brings much cooler temperatures next week with highs in the 80s. From the 2 News Weather Center, I'm meteorologist Annie Brown.
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listen up. There's lots of folks in the world today just can't seem to get along. So if you ain't a biker, a preppy, a golfer, a geek, a rebel, a Yankee, a veteran, or a freak, urban, suburban, country, or rock, red state, blue state, stoner, or jock, I mean, don't you think it's time just to take it on back?

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3: Tucker Wetmore was in Nashville recently to celebrate his third number one for Brunette.
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3: Yeah.
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9: Like, you do like a 12-minute version of...
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9: I have no doubt it would work.
2: Dude, it is so fun to play live, and people just go feral as soon as they hear that down. You know, that acoustic riff. And I remember the first time I played it, I played it at a festival or something. The crowd just lost their mind. And not all of them knew what the song was at that point because it wasn't out yet. But they lost it. The people that knew, they're like, oh, you gotta listen to this song. And now I play it every night, and it's definitely one of the highlights.
3: Oh yeah.
2: The way I open it up is, where's all my blondes at? And they're like, I'm like, this one's for the brunettes. And then we go into the damn, ticka-damn. Then they all lose it. So it's fun.
3: Tucker Wetmore is on the road now. For those dates, it's tuckerwetmore.com. I'm Lon Helton, and tomorrow, Riley Green says, that's just me on Country's Inside Track.
10: At 2 News Oklahoma, your stories are what matter most. Even though we're one green country, our stories are very different. We come from different neighborhoods, different backgrounds. 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Everyone deserves to be heard. 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

0: That's Brace for Impact by Ghost of Hill County. This is Rise and Shine live from NSU Studios. My name's Brendan.
1: And I am Michi. It is time for things that you need to know today.
0: All right, we're going to start off with a burn ban brought to you by the County Commissioner of Cherokee County. It's going on until the 22nd, but if you break that, you could be charged up to $500 or a year in jail. So just don't.
1: Yes, please do not. So that means your cigarette butts as well. Please do not flick them out the window or off to the side, because that can catch a quick fire. Also, you can come and join Smokin' the Fort. This is in Fort Gibson. It's the 18th annual. It's happening on Saturday, the 26th, starting at 9 a.m. But they need more teams and vendors. So if you would like to be a part of the cook team or a vendor, you can go to fortgibson.com/smokin-the-fort. They're going to have food, the kids zone, ribs, pork, chili, and chicken. Also, there's going to be a People's Choice Award, and you can't forget about the live music.
0: You can never forget about the live music. Lots of entertainment. But don't get excited about burning things just because there's smoke in the fort. All right. We also have a Wild Onion Drum Circle coming up because it's the third Saturday of the month here on the 19th. You're going to want to meet up over at Norris Park in the gazebo. They'll have chairs, snacks, drinks, water, can. Oh, no, don't. Bring it. BYO. Your chairs, snacks, drinks, water, can, or box food.
1: Yes, they're a peaceful group that's non-political and non-religious. They actually meet on the third Saturday of the month, but for their summer season, they're going to meet at 7 p.m. specifically.
0: Yeah, so look for that to change as we get into the fall. There's also a pollinator party, but this is going to be something going on in Broken Arrow on September the 26th from 10 a.m. to 2 p.m.
1: Yes, so it's just earlier in that day that we were just talking about, and like you said, you can join them for a buzzing good time with a pollinator party, a celebration of the amazing creatures that keep our ecosystem thriving. So whether you are a nature enthusiast, a curious kid, or just looking for a fun Saturday outing, there's something for everyone. They have a couple of activities, which includes, looks like Parks for Pollinators Bio Blitz, which helps us document local pollinators. They have a monarch tagging, along with a plant and seed swap, ooh guys, and games and crafts and more for the whole family, excuse me.
0: My goodness, did you know that the butterflies remember things from when they were caterpillars?
1: Do they?
0: Yeah, they tested it, but humans test things based on pain, so that's a little weird.
1: Oh, whoa.
0: Oh, they remembered the trauma.
1: Okay. All right. Well, one thing last to note is that it is free to attend and all ages are welcome. So make sure that you show up to 7101 South 3rd Street in Broken Arrow.
0: And those are the things you need to know today.
1: And coming up next will be the 2 News weather forecast break so we can stay up to date on today's weather. And then it looks like more music after.
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5: Lakes Country 102.1, and now your official 2 News weather forecast.
6: The heat hangs on through Friday with highs near 100 and near record temps possible. Fire weather concerns increase Saturday with stronger winds and drier air. Then rain chances rise Sunday as a cold front brings much cooler temperatures next week with highs in the 80s. From the 2 News Weather Center, I'm meteorologist Annie Brown.
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3: News. I'm Therese Crowley. President Trump answers the question, where are we in the war with Iran?
4: Well, hopefully we're toward the end of the war. They want to make a deal, and we'll see how that works out. They're very much wanting to make, Iran is very much wanting to make a deal. We'll see how that works.
3: On a campaign stop for North Carolina GOP Senate candidate Michael Whatley versus former Governor Roy Cooper. Reportedly, the president has a UN sidelines meeting next week about ending the Iran war, and reportedly the U.S. has a deal with the Iran-backed Houthis who've been attacking Saudi oil. But AAA finds the price of regular gas up another 7 cents to $4.43 a gallon. And the Fed just hiked interest rates a quarter point, which will show up on Americans' unpaid credit card balances pretty quick. The latest Fox News poll shows 55% of voters squeezed by costs are now willing to trust Democrats with the economy, over 40% for Republicans. 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
7: News from the radio, Oklahoma News Network, I'm Ann Roberts. Two Norman High School students are taken into custody after multiple firearms are discovered. The Norman Police Department began the investigation after receiving reports from a school resource officer who had initiated an investigation Wednesday. Authorities say criminal charges will be considered once the investigation is completed. Strict disciplinarians prefer zero-tolerance policies to punish bad behavior. Siowana Davis, a behavioral interventionist, says today's teachers must individualize students and their specific behavioral issues.
8: We've just evolved in education. We have to maintain that safety piece for all students, for teachers.
7: The Edmond Public Schools teaching veteran says social media, online bullying, and COVID negatively impacted kids, leaving teachers to use varying methods to mitigate behavioral issues. From the Radio Oklahoma News Network, I'm Ann Roberts.
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11: 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It's our motivation. 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We are a part of our community. 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We are 2 News Oklahoma.
12: We have made it to the last hour of the morning show. 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
13: And my name's Brendan.
12: And we are going to have a special guest in studio coming up. 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
13: And he's always got something very good to say, and it's easy to have good things to say when you got teams like this doing the winning they're doing.
12: Mm-hmm. 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
13: But we don't want to keep you waiting on the music, so here she is. Here's Midnight Blues by Celestia Alcoser. 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

0: That's Scotty McCreary with Damn Straight. This is Rise and Shine live from the NSU studios. My name's Brendan. Hey, Ori, how's it going?
1: Hey, going pretty well. Great to be back here again for the Thursday interview. Again, this is Ori Phillips, the voice of the Riverhawks, and always a fun time over here at Lakes Country. And appreciate, of course, the support throughout the course of the last couple of seasons. I got some more great stuff over the course of this season this fall. This Saturday, Northeastern State Football taking on an FCS opponent from the Division I ranks for just the fourth time ever in NSU's NCAA era. Facing off against Northern Colorado, so we're very pumped about that. Coverage right here on Lakes Country 102.1 at 6 p.m. Kickoff is at 7. It's a great opportunity for the guys. They're pumped about it. It's a point of pride for them that they play a very tough schedule because, you know, you will come across D2 teams that play FCS teams. Central Oklahoma, to their credit, played Central Arkansas this past weekend. But nobody's playing two FCS teams, and nobody outside of us is playing three because after this week we take on a ranked Stephen F. Austin team down in Texas. And then a couple weeks after that, we're facing another ranked team, West Florida, in Pensacola. So three Division I games in the next 4 weeks. In the middle of all that is our homecoming game back here on October 3rd against the Division II in UT Permian Basin. But it's a tough schedule. Coach Chevis said time and time again that we're the toughest team on it. And they have a chance to prove it on Saturday.
0: Well, let's not fast forward too far. I know a lot of people in town were busy with the Bluegrass and Chili Festival, yeah. But the Riverhawks got a very important win, and it was in overtime. Let's talk about that.
1: Yeah, so Northeastern State got the victory this last weekend, 31-24 over Truman State. Truman's a good team. They had the physicality of Missouri S&T, a team that we had a little bit of a hard time against a couple weeks ago, but they're much more polished on offense. They had a running back that had over 130 yards on us. They had an all-conference quarterback that did some things with his legs. We contained him, though, in the passing game. Only allowed 14 completions, 114 yards. Two of his last three passes were interceptions. That was a game where we had the strong start we wanted. We started out on a 14-0 run, but then it was 17-3 across the rest of the first half. It was all knotted up, 17-17. Each team got a touchdown in the third quarter, so we entered the fourth 24-24. And surprisingly, at least in my mind, the offensive stayed shut out the rest of regulation. Their last possession of regulation, they threw an interception right before the two-minute timeout. I thought it was questionable to be throwing right before the two-minute timeout when you have the football at our 40 and we don't have any timeouts. But we read the play quite well. It was tipped by Marvelous Owens and then intercepted by Blaine Anderson. We took it back the other way, and we got set up for a 29-yard field goal right as time was going to expire. We missed it, unfortunately. Took us to OT. We got the ball first because we lost the coin toss in college football. Usually if you win the toss, you want to go out on defense first to see how many points you need because you get a chance to score each side from the 25. And what happened there, we have an immediate great first play. Donnie Smith throws to Jalen Richmond for 15-yard gain, sets us up at the 10. We only pick up 7 yards across our next three plays.
0: Okay.
1: So we set up a pivotal fourth down at the 3-yard line. But Coach Chev was explaining this call, and you'll hear it tomorrow, of course, on the Darren Cheverini Show presented by the NSU Alumni Association at 6. He explained that, you know, he knew what that defense was doing in pivotal situations. He knew what they were going to motion into. And so he played that well. Donnie Smith, Deuce Roberson, found him open right side of the end zone. So that got us the score. So that meant Truman had to score, Truman State. And they hadn't done it since the third quarter. First play coming out on their overtime period on offense, we got a 3-yard tackle for loss. Then the next one, they threw an interception. Sim Kilpatrick read it like a book. And that's the second time in his NSU career that he's had a walk-off interception, the other one being in his NSU debut back last year against Saginaw Valley State. But it was a great win for us. It was the first time we had played Truman State since 1987. They're a good program. They made the playoffs last year. Most of the starters from that playoff team played on Saturday. And it was a big one for both sides because Truman was trying to avoid falling to 0-3, which pretty much puts playoffs out the window for them. And every single D2 game for us is must-win if we want to make playoffs. So we're 3-0 right now, first time since 1991. We've won 10 in a row for the first time since 1991. So upward trajectory, and now we're looking for our first 11-game winning streak since 1982. But got to take out Northern Colorado this weekend.
0: Yeah, sometimes the difference between those young teams and those veteran teams is just being able to shut the door and make sure they don't have a chance coming back. Sounds like they really handled that. And it sounds like they got a good chance to continue it going into Northern Colorado.
1: Yeah, I mean, Northern Colorado is a tough team. The number one thing you notice, actually two things. One, FCS schools have more scholarships than D2 schools. And it doesn't always equate to the top end talent being better, but it does give them a lot more depth. So when they've got 63 scholarships to give out, we've got 36. They're going to have deeper position groups, which I think they do. But the other thing is the size. Mm-hmm. FCS offensive lines and defensive lines are much larger than D2 offensive and defensive lines. I was looking at the average size of a Truman State offensive lineman compared to Northern Colorado. And the Northern Colorado offensive linemen are about 3 inches taller, just over 30 pounds heavier. So that's going to be a bit of a challenge for us up front this week and having to navigate the increased size. More physicality, I think, is necessary. There were times where Truman was able to run on us, move us downfield. And that would mean it'd be tough for us to win on third and short, fourth and short. So that's a big thing I'm looking at. But as far as the skill goes, the offensive skill goes, the defensive guys on the back end, I think we're really close to them in talent. I think it's going to be a close game.
0: Do you think they'll counter with speed against the strength?
1: I think that, you know, that's what we try to play up to, is the fact that we believe we're one of the fastest teams in college football. I believe we are. I think that Coach Shev is confident that he's going to have some chances on offense to go over the top on him. We'll see ultimately if that's going to be the case, because people have asked him, you know, and he talks about this again on the show, why aren't you throwing it deep more? Well, that's because teams are lining up in cover three, and if you try to challenge them deep, they're going to pick it off. But
0: you've got to take what the defense gives you to do.
1: Yeah, and I think that this weekend – Northern Colorado is going to try some things against us. We'll try some things against them. That gives us maybe a window of opportunity to get that big play, that big explosive. And that's going to be the key to winning, is we need to find those explosives against a Northern Colorado team that hopefully is sleeping on us. If they're not, again, it's going to be best on best, and we'll see who gets the edge.
0: Yeah, so stay tuned for that. They got a chance to go 4-0. It's not all football, though, for NSU. We've also got volleyball and other sports going on. But you mentioned off mic, we've got community day coming up for volleyball.
1: Yes, so this Friday night, 6 p.m., Northeastern State Volleyball making their home debut. First home match ever across the modern era of NSU athletics for volleyball. Again, taking on Missouri Southern, 6 p.m. It's community day, so admission is free. Just show up, wear as much green as you can. Watch Northeastern State volleyball for the first time at home. And then after that, 30 minutes after, there's a kids clinic that Coach Jacobus and that program are doing. So it's a great thing for the community. And, you know, we're hoping, of course, to make a great first impression to the Tahlequah audience, the fan base. And then Saturday, they're back there at 2 p.m. So before you go to Emery's Grill for the official watch party of NSU football, catch them against Northern Colorado at 7. Make sure you go out to the NSU Event Center at 2 to see the ladies take on the Jennies of Central Missouri. A very good program. I think the more green we got in those stands, better our chances are of winning, so make sure you support NSU volleyball.
0: All right, that was our talk for Thursdays with NSU Athletics and the voice of the Riverhawks, Ori Phillips. We're going to get back to the music after the break. We've got the 2 News weather coming for you, and then it looks like the Turnpike Troubadour is complaining about long, hot summer days on Lakes Country 102.1.
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4: The heat hangs on through Friday with highs near 100 and near record temps possible. Fire weather concerns increase Saturday with stronger winds and drier air. Then rain chances rise Sunday as a cold front brings much cooler temperatures next week with highs in the 80s. From the 2 News Weather Center, I'm meteorologist Annie Brown.
5: They say there's no place like home, especially when that home is in Cherokee Country. But for some abused and neglected kids in our community, home is a bit uncertain right now. That's where CASA of Cherokee Country comes in. The volunteer advocates are a steady hand and a strong voice that our foster children need. You don't need a cave, just a little compassion. So stop by CASA of Cherokee Country today. The most important thing you'll do all week, and it stays right here in our community.
6: They say you can't sing a classic country anthem on an empty stomach. At Ruby's of Tahlequah, they're making sure nobody has to. Named after a grandmother who was as legendary in the kitchen as a Hall of Fame ballad, Ruby's is the heart of comfort food on South Muskogee Avenue. From sourdough bread that's practically a local treasure to goulash that tastes just like a hug from the past, every bite is inspired by Ruby's own recipes. Whether it's a sandwich piled high with premium meats, a midday quiche, or a cupcake that hits all the right notes, they're serving up the grandma standard Monday through Friday. But the coverage doesn't stop at the kitchen door. Ruby's is proud proud to be the official sponsor for Silver Dollar City Tickets right here on Billy Country 96.3. 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Listeners ready for a getaway can head on over to Ruby's Facebook page. 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

0: That's Long Live Country by Shane Proffitt. This is Rise and Shine from NSU Studios. 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
1: And I am Michi. It is concert calendar time, and this is brought to you by Kroner and Bear at 200 North Muskogee Avenue. 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
0: That's right. 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But on Tuesday, we're bringing in a special guest off the Texas charts, Aubrey Lynn. She's got a song called Girls from Texas, and she'll be there the 22nd starting at 6 p.m. right at the tail end of happy hour, right before your Scary Larry Hewitt open mic.
1: That's right, and you can go and see more live music for this weekend at the Deck at Cookson Village. They're at 19725 West Cookson Bend Road. And on the 18th, which is tomorrow night, will be Wanda Watson, and then the next day will be Brett and Terry.
0: Then don't forget the barn at the Canebrake. They're 33241 East 3732 Road, right between Wagner and Holbert. They're open Friday and Saturday, 5 p.m. to midnight. But you got to look forward to October 3rd, the Help in Crisis annual event, Denim and Diamonds. And you're like, I haven't heard of that. It's replacing the Masquerade Ball, but you can catch Lance Roark and Grady Nichols there.
1: Yeah, and I do want to note that yesterday, whenever I was announcing it, I accidentally said between Wagner and Fort Gibson. I just want to let you know, I was thinking Fort Gibson Lake.
0: I thought maybe that's what it was, and I was just over the correcting you stuff that day.
1: Yeah, but you guys can go and see more fun stuff tonight because it is Born and Raised Music Festival time. It looks like they started the festivities last night with Josh Weathers, but it's going to continue tonight with Justin Moore and Tracy Lawrence as your headliners. And of course, we have Jason Scott and the High Heat, like I mentioned earlier this morning, performing along with Ty Stelk, Parker Ryan, Logan Mack, and who else am I missing? Elizabeth Nichols?
0: Yep. I mean, you didn't name everybody, did you?
1: No.
0: Yeah, there's so many. It's 4 days, y'all.
1: Yeah, exactly. All you need to do is go to their website, very handy dandy, bornandraisedfestival.com, and then you should be able to see the full list of events and scheduled times for the said artists so you can pick which ones you want to see.
0: Perfect. Love it.
1: And I think, well, the last thing that we need to mention is
0: some Battle of the Bands with Fraud Stewart. Open it up at 12:30?
1: Yes, that's going to be Saturday the 26th at the Stillwell Rodeo Arena in Stillwell. And like you said, it starts at 12:30 and continues all the way until 8:30 at night.
0: And I think we still got a couple tickets we could give away if you want to call us up. That's going to be 918-207-1021. I'd be happy to answer the phone and give you some tickets to there. I mean, look, there's door prizes. There's a giveaway. It includes a Mad Dog Native custom guitar.
1: Ooh.
0: Yeah, could be cool.
1: And it looks like kids 10 and under get in free, and they also offer free parking.
0: And the gates open at 11, so you can get there a little early.
1: Let's go. All right, that's the concert calendar. And coming up next will be the calendar break and then Jenna Paulette with High Noon afterwards.
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0: That's right.
1: That's the Isaac Jacob Band singing Ball and Chain, a little help from Courtney Patton. That's right part, huh? I was wondering when you were going to do that.
2: Well, the other times that we've, you know, came out of this song, we've been talking, and then you hear that that's right. And so I was like, oh, let me wait until afterwards to see if there's any difference.
1: Yeah, maybe the next time it happens, we'll figure out a way to get him to say part of the sentence that we're saying or something.
2: That would be cool.
1: Mm-hmm.
2: All right, well, it is officially time for us to say goodbye for this morning.
1: Goodbye, farewell, you don't want to hear me singing.
2: But you do want to go head down to the Whirling Dervish for lunch, because they should be open, I believe, starting at 11 o'clock, having a couple of different food trucks in the area, whether it's Sizzle and Sweet, The Lost Dog, Meal Appeal on Wheels, or Stupefying Jones Cones, and more. You'll have to go check it out. And, oh, they also have a fresh Facebook page that you can also go and see. I believe it's just titled The Whirling Dervish, and you should be able to locate it very fast.
1: Food Truck Park.
2: Mm.
1: Call it a party.
2: Ooh, parking lot party. I should play that, shouldn't I?
1: Mm-hmm.
2: All right, guys. Well, I hope you have a fantastic rest of your day. You are going to be with Christian for the midday from 10 until 2.
1: Yep, and you got TJ Wicks for the overdrive, but I want to ask Michi, you going to play that parking lot party for him before we get out of here?
2: Ooh, should I?
1: Yeah, let's do it.
2: All right, guys.
1: You guys have a great day.
2: See you later.
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5: The heat hangs on through Friday with highs near 100 and near record temps possible. Fire weather concerns increase Saturday with stronger winds and drier air. Then rain chances rise Sunday as a cold front brings much cooler temperatures next week with highs in the 80s. From the 2 News Weather Center, I'm meteorologist Annie Brown.
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1: News. I'm CJ Papa. Many worried about the rapid development of artificial intelligence, including King Charles III.
2: Those who have created these technologies are now increasingly warning that AI risks developing darker capacities, perhaps even to take life.
1: The king hosting a safety summit today in Scotland. Closer to home, Democrats sounding the alarm, too.
3: We need to see how we can stop super intelligence, how we can stop self-improving AI.
1: California Congressman Ro Khanna, President Trump on the conflict with the Islamic Republic.
4: That war is going to end very soon. Watch. You just watch.
1: But the Saudi civil defense says falling debris from an intercepted Houthi drone kills one, marking the first death since the fighting escalated. More paint at the pump, a gallon of regular on average rising 7 cents, landing at $4.43 a gallon. That from AAA America's listening to Fox News.
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7: News from the radio, Oklahoma News Network, I'm Ann Roberts. Two Norman High School students are taken into custody after multiple firearms are discovered. The Norman Police Department began the investigation after receiving reports from a school resource officer who had initiated an investigation Wednesday. Authorities say criminal charges will be considered once the investigation is completed. Strict disciplinarians prefer zero tolerance policies to punish bad behavior. Siawana Davis, a behavioral interventionist, says today's teachers must individualize students and their specific behavioral issues.
8: We've just evolved in education. We have to maintain that safety piece for all students, for teachers.
7: The Edmond Public Schools teaching veteran says social media, online bullying, and COVID negatively impacted kids, leaving teachers to use varying methods to mitigate behavioral issues. 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
12: Hello and good morning, everyone. You're back listening to KEOK Middays. Thank you for joining me on this September 17th. It's time to start our Thursday off right with five songs in a row. 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But going first will be Curtis Grimes with That's What Cowboys Do. 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
3: The heat hangs on through Friday with highs near 100 and near record temps possible. Fire weather concerns increase Saturday with stronger winds and drier air. Then rain chances rise Sunday as a cold front brings much cooler temperatures next week with highs in the 80s. From the 2 News Weather Center, I'm meteorologist Annie Brown.
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0: 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Pryor, Oklahoma turns all the way up. 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
4: The heat hangs on through Friday with highs near 100 and near record temps possible. Fire weather concerns increase Saturday with stronger winds and drier air. Then rain chances rise Sunday as a cold front brings much cooler temperatures next week with highs in the 80s. From the 2 News Weather Center, I'm meteorologist Annie Brown.
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1: News. I'm Therese Crowley. Senator John Kennedy proposes a solution to the panic over AI escaping human control.
2: They take on a life of their own. They become an independent species. They become like the Terminator.
1: The GOP senator proposing developers must install a kill switch. An open AI responds to calls to rein in its own creations.
3: The AI lab unveiled a new safety framework last night. Essentially, as soon as a model behaves as it shouldn't, they're going to publicly report it, even if they haven't yet been able to stop or explain the behavior.
1: Fox's Madison Allworth. President Trump tells reporters we're near the end of the war with Iran, reportedly as a sidelines meeting at the UN next week. Meanwhile, gas jumps again to $4.43 a gallon. President Trump suggests if Canada plans to join the EU as its first associate member, he may have to hike tariffs.
4: News of the Radio Oklahoma News Network. I'm Ken Johnson. The Coker Fire Department confirms 9 homes have been destroyed in the Gracemont fire that has burned around 3,000 acres. The fire also burned equipment and is continuing to burn at this hour. The Binger community is helping support firefighters. Donations are being collected at the Longview Church. They're taking bottled water, Gatorade, and money to help with fuel costs. 2 Norman High School students are in custody after multiple firearms were found. The Norman Police Department began their investigation after receiving reports from a school resource officer. Authorities say criminal charges will be considered once the investigation is completed. Find us at RadioOklahomaNews.com. For the Radio Oklahoma News Network, I'm Ken Johnson.
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2: The heat hangs on through Friday with highs near 100 and near record temps possible. Fire weather concerns increase Saturday with stronger winds and drier air. Then rain chances rise Sunday as a cold front brings much cooler temperatures next week with highs in the 80s. From the 2 News Weather Center, I'm meteorologist Annie Brown.
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1: When it comes to news, we are first in country. Country News Now. Chris Stapleton snagged 4 nominations for the 60th CMA Awards.
2: It's surreal. Very unbelievable. I don't have enough kind of ashes to get there, but it's a wonderful feeling. And it's a lot of love. I feel a lot of love. And feel very loved. 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
3: The heat hangs on through Friday with highs near 100 and near record temps possible. Fire weather concerns increase Saturday with stronger winds and drier air. Then rain chances rise Sunday as a cold front brings much cooler temperatures next week with highs in the 80s. From the 2 News Weather Center, I'm meteorologist Annie Brown.
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6: News. I'm Gianna Gelosi. Britain's King Charles is joining the camp of leaders concerned about artificial intelligence.
7: There seems urgency in adequately considering the existential dangers of such technologies falling into the wrong hands.
6: Now, Washington Democrats are pushing for stronger AI regulations. President Trump has called the AI warnings a hoax. Next week, some tech leaders have been invited to a state dinner at the White House with Chinese leader Xi Jinping. House Minority Leader Hakeem Jeffries skeptical the war with Iran will end with President Trump.
8: The problem that we confront at this moment is not ending the war. We're determined to do that. It's that we don't have a president who has the ability to pursue that type of diplomacy.
6: Diesel prices hitting another record high today, $6.39 on average, according to AAA. 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
9: News of the Radio Oklahoma News Network. I'm Ken Johnson. A lawsuit is filed challenging Oklahoma's restrictive abortion laws. Radio Oklahoma's Ann Roberts with details.
10: The Center for Reproductive Rights has filed the suit on behalf of Megan Hoffman and Sheena Hamlin, who say their pregnancies would not have resulted in surviving babies and are asking the court to affirm their pregnant Oklahomans' state constitutional right to access abortion care after receiving a fatal fetal diagnosis. The two women say they were denied abortion care and were forced to leave the state for treatment.
9: Tulsa Fire is teaming up with the Irish drone maker Mana Air Delivery.
11: Among the emergency response resources are trauma kits and eventually defibrillators delivered faster than a truck can get there. Tulsa Fire and Mana Air will showcase how air delivery for emergency response looks on September 23rd at Tulsa Tech Limley Memorial Campus at 6 p.m.
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12: I was live streaming makeup tips when my internet went down. 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
16: Hi, I'm Donnie Anderson, director of the Oklahoma Bureau of Narcotics. Our state has seen an alarming rise in overdoses and deaths from synthetically enhanced kratom products being sold at some retail locations. We want the public and stores to understand these products can be dangerous, highly addictive, and illegal to sell if they exceed the potency thresholds allowed by law. Citizens can report suspected kratom violations by submitting a complaint through the Oklahoma State Health Department website.
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2: It's another sweltering September day with highs in the upper 90s. Heat advisory in effect for the area until 7 p.m. It may feel as hot as 105 or even a little hotter out there. Take those heat precautions through the early evening. Dropping into the upper 70s tonight and then on our way to the upper 90s again for your Friday as well. Hot weather into Saturday. In the 2 News Weather Center, I'm meteorologist Mike Grogan.
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1: 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Baseball, the Texas Rangers have pulled into a first-place tie with the Houston Astros in the American League West. They have won four straight games, beating the Red Sox yesterday by a 7-3 score. Nathan Eovaldi picks up the win with the four straight wins. They are 500 for the first time since August 24th. Series does continue today. Cody Bradford on the mound for the Rangers. He's 0-5. Sonny Gray goes for the Red Sox. He's 17-5. Cardinals lose to the Giants yesterday 6-5 in extra innings. Cardinals off today. Tomorrow they'll be at home against Washington. College football on Saturday. Oklahoma hosting New Mexico. Oklahoma State hosting Murray State. And Tulsa at home against East Texas A&M. 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
3: It's another sweltering September day with highs in the upper 90s. Heat advisory in effect for the area until 7 p.m. It may feel as hot as 105 or even a little hotter out there. Take those heat precautions through the early evening. Dropping into the upper 70s tonight and then on our way to the upper 90s again for your Friday as well. Hot weather into Saturday. In the 2 News Weather Center, I'm meteorologist Mike Grogan.
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1: News. I'm Therese Crowley. Stopping AI monsters, but the Senate killed the kill switch proposed by Senator John Kennedy for developers to install. Senator Marsha Blackburn on what people want.
2: They want to see some smart regulation around AI. They know we have to beat China on this. They want to protect their privacy and their data, and I support that.
1: President Trump tells reporters we're near the end of the war with Iran. House Democrat leader Hakeem Jeffries doesn't believe it. It won't rule out impeaching War Secretary Pete Hegseth if Democrats win the midterms.
3: Pete Hegseth should have never been confirmed. This guy is the most unqualified so-called Secretary of War in American history.
1: And the White House withdraws its ICE director nominee, former Oklahoma trooper Richard Schroyer. 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
4: 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I'm Ken Johnson. The Veterans Administration awards $11 million in grants to several organizations in the state to help homeless veterans and those at risk of becoming homeless. Radio Oklahoma's David McCollum with more.
5: 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VA officials say the money will help provide critical resources for veterans in need.
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3: It's another sweltering September day with highs in the upper 90s. Heat advisory in effect for the area until 7 p.m. It may feel as hot as 105 or even a little hotter out there. Take those heat precautions through the early evening. Dropping into the upper 70s tonight and then on our way to the upper 90s again for your Friday as well. Hot weather into Saturday. In the 2 News Weather Center, I'm meteorologist Mike Grogan.
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3: It's another sweltering September day with highs in the upper 90s. Heat advisory in effect for the area until 7 p.m. It may feel as hot as 105 or even a little hotter out there. Take those heat precautions through the early evening. Dropping into the upper 70s tonight and then on our way to the upper 90s again for your Friday as well. Hot weather into Saturday. In the 2 News Weather Center, I'm meteorologist Mike Grogan.
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1: News. I'm John Saucier. The situation is still tense in the Middle East. The House has voted for a third time to end U.S. military action against Iran without congressional authorization. House Minority Leader Hakeem Jeffries claims this war will not end under President Trump.
2: The problem that we confront at this moment is not ending the war. We're determined to do that. It's that we don't have a president who has the ability to pursue that type of diplomacy.
1: President Trump repeatedly has claimed an end to the war is close. King Charles meeting with representatives from the AI industry, asking them to ensure the technology is used in the service of the people.
3: The task before you is not merely to advance the technology, but to ensure that it remains firmly in the service of humanity, community, and the natural world.
1: The tech world has raised new concerns about loss of control. 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
10: 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I'm David McCollum. Data centers remain a hot topic in the state. Democrat gubernatorial candidate Cindy Munson says if she's elected, she will issue an executive order on her first day in office that puts a moratorium on the building of new data centers in Oklahoma. Munson claims data centers are pushing up utility rates and stressing the power grid. A lawsuit is filed challenging Oklahoma's abortion laws. Radio Oklahoma's Ann Roberts reports.
11: The Center for Reproductive Rights has filed the suit on behalf of Megan Hoffman and Sheena Hamlin, who say their pregnancies would not have resulted in surviving babies and are asking the court to affirm their pregnant Oklahomans' state constitutional right to access abortion care after receiving a fatal fetal diagnosis. The two women say they were denied abortion care and were forced to leave the state for treatment.
10: 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For the Radio Oklahoma News Network, I'm David McCollum.
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15: 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We're going to kick off this hour with some Sheila Marshall, Gage Fortnite, and Hardy. But up first, we've got Celestial Alcozer with the Midnight Blues right here on Lakes Country 102.1.

0: Honey, I'm Home by Shania Twain. Hey, y'all, this is TJ Wicks. You're listening to The Overdrive here on Lakes Country 102.1. Hope you guys are having a great Thursday afternoon out there. We've got the Turnpike Troubadours, Dave Finley, and Hudson Westbrook coming your way. So don't you go anywhere. Keep it right here on Lakes Country 102.1.
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3: It's another sweltering September day with highs in the upper 90s. Heat advisory in effect for the area until 7 p.m. It may feel as hot as 105 or even a little hotter out there. Take those heat precautions through the early evening. Dropping into the upper 70s tonight and then on our way to the upper 90s again for your Friday as well. Hot weather into Saturday. In the 2 News Weather Center, I'm meteorologist Mike Grogan.
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0: Boots Off by John Party. Hey y'all, this is TJ Wicks. You're listening to Licks Country 102.1. We've got some great songs headed your way to make your Thursday afternoon just a little bit better with Jenna Pollitt, Chris Young, and John Swatner. 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

0: 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You're listening to Lakes Country 102.1. I'll end off the hour. We got some Willie Nelson, Tice Delt, Kylie Fry, and if I've got the time, I'll throw some Carrie Underwood there for you. So thank y'all for listening to us here on Lakes Country 102.1.
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8: It's another sweltering September day with highs in the upper 90s. Heat advisory in effect for the area until 7 p.m. It may feel as hot as 105 or even a little hotter out there. Take those heat precautions through the early evening. Dropping into the upper 70s tonight and then on our way to the upper 90s again for your Friday as well. Hot weather into Saturday. In the 2 News Weather Center, I'm meteorologist Mike Grogan.
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3: Fox News, I'm Tom Graham. Millions of Americans finding themselves in new congressional districts ahead of November's midterms.
4: A new report finds nearly 35 million Americans, about 1 in 10 U.S. voters, now live in a different congressional district than 2 years ago. It's the outcome of unprecedented mid-decade redistricting this past year.
3: Fox's Jared Halpern, the Justice Department announcing several arrests in several cities following the administration's pledge to crack down on the fraudulent use of taxpayer cash.
5: This week's cases span from Massachusetts to California, to Kansas, ballot, healthcare, daycare, loan fraud, you name it. Earlier this week in Kansas City, DOJ officials joined by the vice president announced a COVID loan fraud case involving more than 160 people, $245 million in predicted losses.
3: Fox's David Spunt in Washington, America's listening to Fox News.
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10: News from the Radio Oklahoma News Network, I'm David McCollum. Data centers remain a hot topic in the state. Democrat gubernatorial candidate Cindy Munson says if she's elected, she will issue an executive order on her first day in office that puts a moratorium on the building of new data centers in Oklahoma. Munson claims data centers are pushing up utility rates and stressing the power grid. A lawsuit is filed challenging Oklahoma's abortion laws. Radio Oklahoma's Ann Roberts reports.
11: The Center for Reproductive Rights has filed the suit on behalf of Megan Hoffman and Sheena Hamlin, who say their pregnancies would not have resulted in surviving babies and are asking the court to affirm their pregnant Oklahomans' state constitutional right to access abortion care after receiving a fatal fetal diagnosis. The two women say they were denied abortion care and were forced to leave the state for treatment.
10: 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For the Radio Oklahoma News Network, I'm David McCollum.
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14: At 2 News Oklahoma, your stories are what matter most. Even though we're one green country, our stories are very different. We come from different neighborhoods, different backgrounds. We have different experiences. That's why we're listening to you, digging deeper, getting answers, celebrating, giving back, and sharing your stories. Everyone deserves to be heard. That's 2 News Oklahoma.
15: Well, hey, y'all. This is TJ Wicks. It's the top of another hour, which means we've got some great music headed your way from Sandy June, Kelsey Ballerini. But up first, we've got Curtis Grimes, and That's What Cowboys Do, right here on Lakes Country 102.1.

0: Baby Be My Love Song by Easton Corbin. Hey y'all, this is TJ Wicks. You're listening to Lakes Country 102.1. Up ahead, we got some Mitchell Tenpenny, Shane Pons, and Drew Baldridge. So don't you go anywhere. Keep it right here for your home for Red Dirt Country Music, Lakes Country 102.1.
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3: It's another sweltering September day with highs in the upper 90s. Heat advisory in effect for the area until 7 p.m. It may feel as hot as 105 or even a little hotter out there. Take those heat precautions through the early evening. Dropping into the upper 70s tonight and then on our way to the upper 90s again for your Friday as well. Hot weather into Saturday. In the 2 News Weather Center, I'm meteorologist Mike Grogan.
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0: pink and sweet by Riley Green, which I just saw that music video the other night. They shot that at his Nashville Broadway bar called The Blind. Hey, y'all, we've got some Frank Ray, Cody Jinx, and Caitlin Butts headed your way, so don't you go anywhere. 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

0: Never Really Mind by Miss Caitlin Butts, who was on the Water and Hole podcast last week, I think, and she was telling a story about how she would go to Eskimo Joe's and play for 3 or 4 hours of cover tunes just to eat some cheese fries and just enough money to get whatever she needed. So, man, she's come a long way. We've got Casey Musgraves, Timothy Howes, Cole Swindell, and if I've got the time, I'll throw in some Parker McCollum for you. 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
3: It's another sweltering September day with highs in the upper 90s. Heat advisory in effect for the area until 7 p.m. It may feel as hot as 105 or even a little hotter out there. Take those heat precautions through the early evening. Dropping into the upper 70s tonight and then on our way to the upper 90s again for your Friday as well. Hot weather into Saturday. In the 2 News Weather Center, I'm meteorologist Mike Grogan.
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1: Fox News, I'm John Saucier. Health and Human Services Secretary Robert F. Kennedy Jr. giving a keynote address at an anti-vaccine conference in Washington that he founded. The health secretary cast doubt on the number of trials the hepatitis B vaccine and others went through before they were approved.
2: It's inadequately powered, to say the least. There's no way any other product would get FDA approval with that few people.
1: Experts say the vaccine is safe. The Trump administration is ramping up the number of arrests it's making as part of an immigration crackdown. Congressional Hispanic Caucus Chair Adriano Espiot says that President Trump has broken his campaign promises.
3: Donald Trump promised an economy of prosperity, no wars and safe streets. Instead, we have the ICE tax. Forever wars and goon squads.
1: Republicans defending ICE is necessary for securing the border. 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
8: News from the Radio Oklahoma News Network. I'm David McCollum. No immediate word on why, but the president puts the kibosh on the nomination of an Oklahoman to lead immigration enforcement. Radio Oklahoma's Ken Johnson has the latest.
9: Surprising move out of Washington, President Trump withdraws the nomination of Oklahoman Lance Shorier to lead the Immigration and Customs Enforcement. Shorier had been nominated by Trump in June to lead ICE, which has been operating for 4 years with directors serving in an acting capacity.
8: A veteran-owned defense contractor announces a major expansion at its OKC facility. Aerospace and defense manufacturing, engineering, and services company Kihomax says they're planning a $25 million, 230,000-square-foot facility to provide sustainment solutions to Tinker Air Force Base. 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For the Radio Oklahoma News Network, I'm David McCollum.
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14: 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Up next on the Overdrive, we got some William Clark Green, David Adam Barnes, and Stella Lefty. But up first, we've got Ronnie Bowen and Ain't That a Drink right here on Lakes Country 102.1.

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0: Directions by Billy Currington. Did y'all know that Mr. Luke Bryan had a hand in writing that song? I think he even threw the turnip green line in there. Hey y'all, we've got some Daryl Dyde, Co Wetzel, and Keith Urban coming up your way, and if I've got the time, I'll throw some Luke Combs in there. So keep it right here on Lakes Country 102.1.
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3: It's another sweltering September day with highs in the upper 90s. Heat advisory in effect for the area until 7 p.m. It may feel as hot as 105 or even a little hotter out there. Take those heat precautions through the early evening. Dropping into the upper 70s tonight and then on our way to the upper 90s again for your Friday as well. Hot weather into Saturday. In the 2 News Weather Center, I'm meteorologist Mike Grogan.
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0: Think Some Things by Luke Combs. Hey y'all, this is TJ Wicks. You're listening to Lakes Country 102.1. Hope your Thursday afternoon's going swimmingly. We've got Josh Abbott, Bam, Pam Tillis, and AJ Vallejo. So don't you go anywhere. 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
2: Carson Hocevar is creating a lot of controversy on track in the NASCAR Cup Series, and off track, the fans are loving it.
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2: 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When Carson Hocevar picked up his first career victory earlier this year at Talladega Super Speedway, it was a wildly popular trip to Victory Lane, and the fan bases responded in a big, big way. Now, on track, Hocevar has been a part of a lot of controversies as well. Drivers say they don't like the way that he races them. Most recently, Sunday night at Darlington Raceway, he got into Brad Keselowski and turned him and was unapologetic afterwards, which has begged the question to a lot of people. Is Hocevar in it for a championship or for the fandom?
3: You know, when I make my posts, right, it's me talking. I enjoy that aspect of it a lot. And I would love more than anything, obviously, to win a championship. But if you win a championship, that's like the pinnacle. That is, you know, what you work your whole life for. So the fans matter. I think every driver feeds off that. And whether it's fans of other drivers booing you because you won a championship or cheering, I think you're going to want to enjoy that. And those are going to be memories that last you a lifetime. You know, the fans are just another element to that, in my opinion. I think it has to go together personally.
2: NASCAR returns in 2027. 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

0: Day drinking with AJ Vallejo. Hey y'all, this is TJ Wicks. You're listening to Lakes Country 102.1. We've got some Blake Shelton, Turnpike Troubadours, and Haley Winters coming up your way. So don't you go anywhere. Keep it right here on Lakes Country 102.1.
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4: Patiently or perhaps impatiently waiting for a cool down. Not getting it yet. Still hot as we go into your Friday plans. Mid-70s to start, upper 90s to finish. More of the same on Saturday. We will have a cold front move in on Sunday, though, with a chance of storms and temperatures dropping behind it. In the 2 News Weather Center, I'm Chief Meteorologist Michael Sager.
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1: Fox News, I'm Tom Graham. A federal judge says officials at the Kennedy Center have to give 30 days notice before making any changes to the performing arts facility.
2: Federal Judge Christopher Cooper says the Kennedy Center has to provide 30 days of notice before they make any physical changes, including demolishing it. The ruling comes after the Kennedy Center's director and COO announced it was closing for 7 days because of risks to public safety.
1: Fox's Jessica Rosenthal, a man with a history of mental illness, sentenced after he sprayed vinegar water on Democrat Congresswoman Ilhan Omar.
3: Anthony Kazmierczak, sentenced to 14 months in federal prison after pleading guilty to assaulting a U.S. officer when he approached Rep. Ilhan Omar during a speaking event in January, as he said that Omar was splitting Minnesota apart.
1: That is Fox's Jeff Manasso. Omar was not heard. 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
4: News on the Radio Oklahoma News Network. I'm Trey Davis. Oklahoma has dropped out of the top five states with the highest teen birth rates for the first time in at least a decade. In 2014, Oklahomans ages 15 to 19 were second in the nation at 38 births per 1,000 teenage females. That number is now 17 births per 1,000. Nationally, the teen birth rate also dropped down 81% since its peak in 1991. President Trump has withdrawn the nomination of Oklahoman Lance Schroyer to lead ICE. Schroyer was nominated in June. No word on why the president withdrew the nomination. The refilling of Lake Hefner has begun. Officials report 5.2 billion gallons of water will be released from Lake Canton to run downstream via the North Canadian River to Lake Hefner. About one-third of that water will be lost to seepage and evaporation along its 100-mile journey. The first of the flow is expected to arrive on Sunday. I'm Trey Davis on the Radio Oklahoma News Network.
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12: Well, hey, y'all, it's 5 o'clock somewhere. It's close to 5 here on the Overdrive with We Got Five Straight Songs headed your way from Ghost of Hill County, Hudson Westbrook, Brickfield, and some Kenny Chesney. But up first, we got Chuck Wimmer with You and Whiskey. So don't you go anywhere. Keep it right here on Lakes Country 102.1.

0: I Go Back by Kenny Chesney, which, man, if you guys had ever seen 8-year-old TJ, he was all about that song. Up next, we got McBride and the Ride, Jimmy Bowen, and Jake Worthington. So don't you go anywhere. 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
2: Patiently, or perhaps impatiently, waiting for a cool down. Not getting it yet. Still hot as we go into your Friday plans. Mid-70s to start, upper 90s to finish. More of the same on Saturday. We will have a cold front move in on Sunday, though, with a chance of storms and temperatures dropping behind it. In the 2 News Weather Center, I'm Chief Meteorologist Michael Sager.
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0: Easy to Love by Dustin Lynch. Hey y'all, this is TJ Wicks. You're listening to Lakes Country 102.1. Hope you guys are having a great early evening out there, getting off work, and maybe going to get yourself some delicious food by any one of our great restaurants around here. We've got Roses and Weeds, Kylie Fry, and Case Harden heading your way, so keep it right here on Lakes Country 102.1.
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2: 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NFL football, the Dallas Cowboys continuing to go through work. They are going to host Washington coming up on Sunday. We do have NFL football tonight as week two gets underway with Thursday night football. The Bills are going to be at home as they take on the Lions. Going to baseball, the Texas Rangers, they have pulled even with the Houston Astros in the American League West. They are now 500 at 76-76 after they beat the Red Sox yesterday 7-3. Series does continue today. Cody Bradford on the mound for the Rangers. The lefty's looking for his first win. The St. Louis Cardinals, they lose to the San Francisco Giants yesterday 6-5. They end up losing 2 of 3 in that series. The Cardinals taking the day off today. Tomorrow, they will be at home against Washington. 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

0: 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Hey y'all, this is TJ Wicks. 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Up next, we got Kane Brown, Sundance Heads, Megan Maroney, and if I've got the time, I'll even throw some Shenandoah in there. 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
3: Patiently or perhaps impatiently waiting for a cool down. Not getting it yet. Still hot as we go into your Friday plans. Mid-70s to start, upper 90s to finish. More of the same on Saturday. We will have a cold front move in on Sunday, though, with a chance of storms and temperatures dropping behind it. In the 2 News Weather Center, I'm Chief Meteorologist Michael Sager.
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0: News, I'm John Saucier. The United States is facing a critical munitions shortage as this war with Iran continues. Pentagon officials calling on Congress to increase defense spending and support President Trump's $1.5 trillion defense budget. Michael Duffy is Undersecretary of War for Acquisition and Sustainment on Fox Business.
3: To create a long-term demand signal, to triple or quadruple the production of some of our most exquisite munitions so that we ensure that we not only have the supply that we need for the future fight, but that we have the defense industrial base that will be able to continually sustain that force into the future.
0: This comes as human rights experts commissioned by the UN's top human rights body say they found reasonable grounds to believe the United States committed war crimes in two strikes in Iran, including on a school. The fact-finding mission on Iran, made up of independent experts, was created in 2022 by the Human Rights Council of the UN's top human rights body. 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
4: News on the Radio Oklahoma News Network, I'm Trey Davis. Congress passes ratepayer protections to safeguard ratepayers from costs associated with rapid expansion of AI. Oklahoma Congressman Josh Burkeen has heard a lot from constituents on data centers and cost shifting.
5: The federal government has a role to make sure citizenry in one state are not subsidizing activity in another state.
4: The bill requires private tech giants to absorb the financial burdens of its growth. Oklahoma doesn't have to adopt the new federal large load standard, but it must consider it. The state already has its own version of the Ratepayer Protection Act, which takes precedence over the federal law. Baristas at Ponca City Starbucks become the eighth in the state to unionize. The employees are seeking better hours and staffing, higher pay, and to have their unfair labor practice charges resolved. Meanwhile, the coffee giant has agreed to pay the state of Florida $1 million and end its race and sex-based DEI goals. Trey Davis on the Radio Oklahoma News Network.
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10: Well, hey, y'all, this is TJ Wicks. We're going to kick off the last hour of the Overdrive with Isaac Jacobs Band, Megan Patrick, maybe some Emily Woodall. But first up is some guys that'll be down there at the Peacemaker Festival in Fort Smith with this song, Highway Robbery. Up next is Jason Scott and the High Heat right here on Lakes Country 102.1.

0: Hey y'all, this is TJ Wicks. Hope you guys are having a great day out there. We've got some Zach Brown, Maverick Murphy, and Brooke Graham to make it just a little bit better right here on your home for red dirt and country music, Lakes Country 102.1.
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2: Patiently or perhaps impatiently waiting for a cool down. Not getting it yet. It's still hot as we go into your Friday plans. Mid-70s to start, upper 90s to finish. More of the same on Saturday. We will have a cold front move in on Sunday, though, with a chance of storms and temperatures dropping behind it. In the 2 News Weather Center, I'm Chief Meteorologist Michael Sager.
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0: Hit Myself by John Morgan. Hey, y'all, this is TJ Wicks. 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We've got some Caleb Sutton, Susie Bogus, and the Great Divide to help pass the time right here on Lakes Country 102.1.
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1: So we end our set with it.
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1: Pretty much every night, and it's crazy. 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
8: Like, you do like a 12-minute version of
1: It would work.
8: I have no doubt it would work.
1: Dude, it is so fun to play live, and people just go feral as soon as they hear that down. You know, yeah, that acoustic riff. And I remember the first time I played it, I played it at a festival or something. The crowd just lost their mind. And not all of them knew what the song was at that point because it wasn't out yet. But they lost it. The people that knew, they're like, oh, you gotta listen to this song. And now I play it every night, and it's definitely one of the highlights.
2: Oh, yeah.
1: The way I open it up is, where's all my blondes at? And they're like, I'm like, this one's for the brunettes. And then we go into the dan, ticka dan. Then they all lose it. So it's fun.
2: Tucker Wetmore is on the road now. For those dates, it's tuckerwetmore.com. I'm Lon Helton, and tomorrow, Riley Green says, that's just me on Country's Inside Track.
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0: 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Have a great divide. Hey, y'all, it's TJ Wicks. You're listening to Lex Country 102.1. I gotta get on out of here. I've got some kids to take care of and dinner to make, but we've got Ella Langley, Casey Musgraves, Ruckel Dickerson. If I got the time, I'll throw some David Lee Murphy to end the show. So keep it right here on your favorite local country station, and I'll see you here tomorrow on Lakes Country 102.1.
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7: Patiently, or perhaps impatiently, waiting for a cool down. 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Mid-70s to start, upper 90s to finish. More of the same on Saturday. We will have a cold front move in on Sunday, though, with a chance of storms and temperatures dropping behind it. In the 2 News Weather Center, I'm Chief Meteorologist Michael Sager.
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